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1: 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What's poppin', guys? You've got nothing to worry about because you are chilling with Brothers FM 90.5, the station that rocks.

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1: Good evening and welcome. I am Philomena Ewa. The headlines. All Progressives Congress House of Representatives primaries held in Benue State under tight security. Ministry of Health and Human Services restates commitment to strengthening health training institutions for quality service delivery. Defense Headquarters confirms killing of ISIS top leader in Nigeria, and thousands of rival protesters storm London. The All Progressives Congress, APC, commenced its direct primaries in Benue State today, beginning with House of Representatives contestants. The exercise was conducted at the ward headquarters in the 23 local government areas. Reports from the various centers indicated late commencement of the process, keeping the eligible voters waiting for long. As at the time of this report, results were still being collated, but some contestants reserving comments until after the primaries. Security was beefed up in the various local government areas following deployment of extra personnel by the police to contain any possible breach of peace. The state APC chairman and organizing secretary could not be reached for comments on the exercise. The Minister of Water Resources and Sanitation, Professor Joseph Otev, has called for peaceful and orderly conduct of the All Progressives Congress APC primaries for House of Representatives seats in Benue State. Professor Otev made the appeal while addressing journalists at the APC State Secretariat in Makurdi, where he also expressed satisfaction with the orderly distribution of electricity.
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1: Electoral materials to local government areas. He said his visit was to monitor the distribution process ahead of the primaries and invite he would also take part in the exercise. The minister stressed the need for a peaceful and conducive atmosphere, noting that a rancor-free process would strengthen party unity and improve its chances in the 2027 general elections. Highlighting ongoing federal projects in Benue State under President Bola Tinubu's administration, Professor Dave listed the Makurdi-Enugu Highway, the Kasinala Bridge at Buruku Crossing Point, and the Ugbema Ameladu Gboko Water Project among key interventions. A statement by the Personnel Assistant on Media and Publicity, Tihimen Oradwen, quoted the minister as urging eligible residents yet to obtain their permanent voter cards to do so, saying it would enable them participate and support the re-election of President Tinubu to sustain ongoing development projects. Two groups, a Justice and Rights Initiative and Human Rights
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4: Rocking the Nation from the
1: Rights Service, have renewed the call for implementation of Benue State Administration of Criminal Justice Law 2019 for improved justice system. They made the call while the initiative, Solomon Toluam, expressed concern that despite the aggressive awareness created on the exercise of on the existence of the law, it is yet to fully be implemented by the relevant stakeholders in the criminal justice sector in the state. Toluam listed some provisions of the law that have been strictly implemented by the police, to include arrest, detention and bail warrants and search warrants, lack of issuance of timely legal advice.
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3: The answer is no, but the action is always done deliberately.
1: Jinge stated that they would not allow any persons to suffer in the hands of security personnel unjustly, and enjoined anyone that his or her rights was infringed upon to contact either Justice and Rights Initiative or Human Rights Office in Makurdi. The Ministry of Health and Human Services has reaffirmed commitment to strengthening health training institutions as a critical pillar for quality healthcare delivery. Commissioner in charge of the ministry, Dr. Paul Oguche, gave the assurance during an inspection and assessment visit to the Benue State College of Health Sciences and Technology, Agasha, in Guma local government area. The commissioner and his team inspected laboratories, lecture halls, hostels, ICT centers, offices, and other academic and administrative facilities.
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1: Dr. Oguche commended the provost of the college, Dr. Daniel Zay, for what he described as prudent leadership, strategic thinking, and bold structural transformation in the institution. He particularly praised the standard of the pharmacy technician and medical laboratory science laboratories and the expansion of the ICT and CBT center and the provision of motorized boreholes serving the female hostels. According to him, the level of improvement witnessed in the institution.
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4: Rocking the nation from the land of the River Benue. The
1: nation reflects the policy direction of Governor Haya Santalia, whose administration, he said, has placed attention on education, healthcare, and human capital development. Dr. Oguche stated that the administration believes that no healthcare system can thrive without women participating in care. Often, you noted the money, classrooms, incomplete hostel projects, power instability, and accreditation concerns, pledging cooperation in pursuing solutions that will strengthen the college and position it for greater national recognition. The Permanent Secretary, Dr. Sefaso, applauded for sustaining growth despite financial and operational difficulties and urged the leadership.
4: Nigeria, Brothers FM 90.5 has come to stay. 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
1: Of the institution not to relent in maintaining standards capable of attracting further government and development support. The commissioner was accompanied by the director of public health, Dr. Tedas of the delegation of Zashima, alongside principal officers, heads of departments, union leaders, and students. Speaker, Benue State House of Assembly, Alfred Mbega, has congratulated Governor Haya Santalia on his 60th birthday, commending the governor's leadership style and development strides as the administration approaches its third anniversary in office. Mbega, who spoke on behalf of members.
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1: And staff of the Borno State House of Assembly described Governor Alia as a visionary and people-focused leader whose administration has continued to transform through infrastructure of development, public sector reforms, and inclusive policies in the area.
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1: Healthcare, industrialization, and infrastructure. He noted that efforts by the governor to restore peace in troubled communities have sent of qualified leaders. He noted that the achievements recorded within 3 years of the administration demonstrated the governor's determination to place Benue on the path of sustainable growth and development. Mbega prayed for God's continued wisdom, strength, and good health for the governor as he continues to steer the affairs of the state toward greater progress and prosperity.
4: Rocking the nation from the land of the River Benue. The food basket of Nigeria. 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So stay with the station that is set in the...
1: A governorship aspirant on the platform of the Nigerian Democratic Congress, NDC, Engineer Andrew Aba, says the worsening insecurity at the party's national secretariat in Abuja ahead of the forthcoming governorship primaries. He lamented
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1: The deteriorating security situation in Benue, noting that persistent attacks on rural communities have displaced
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1: 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He said the state, once celebrated as a food basket of the nation, has according to Engineer Aba, restoring security.
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1: And reviving agriculture would form the foundation of his administration if elected governor in 2027. 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
1: Exports development. Engineer Aba further promised to drive industrialization, infrastructural development was created over 5 decades ago. They urged young people to reject politics of violence and manipulation. Former Engineer Aba paid a visit to leader of the Benue Rebirth Movement, BRM, AVM Monday Morgan.
4: Rocking the nation from the land of the River Benue. The food basket of Nigeria. 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
1: Advocating for the emergence of a senatorial aspirant for Benue Northwest, Chief Dave Padupas Awuna, has positively transformed lives across the state and beyond. In a goodwill message on behalf of his family, political associates and supporters, Chief Awuna commended the governor for his impactful and people-oriented leadership. He noted that Governor Alia, as a Catholic priest and political leader, has continued to reshape the destinies of many people through policies and programs aimed at improving governance and living standards.
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4: 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The food.
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1: also praised the administration for regular payment of salaries and pensions, implementation of the new national minimum wage, and efforts to clear salary arrears owed to. He described the establishment of Operation Anyamnyo and the strengthening of community-based security structures as commendable steps toward protecting lives and property in the state. Dr. Nyetse prayed for God's continued wisdom, strength, and good health for Governor Alia as he continues to pilot the affairs of the state toward greater peace, unity, and development.
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4: Rocking the nation from the land of the River Benue, the food basket of
1: Nigeria. On Saturday, confirmed the killing of an ISIS top leader, Abu Bilal al-Minuki, as well as detailing him as a global terrorist. The development followed an announcement by President of the United States, Donald Trump, via his Truth social platform, where he Abu Bilal al-Minuki groomed global need ISIS. Direction Major Bilal as a key national entities area of deep warfare, explosives, and drones. Reacting to the development, President Tinubu noted that defeat is a significant example of effective collaboration in the fight against terrorism. This news comes to you from Brothers FM 90.5 Makurdi. At the Foreign Scene, tens of thousands of protesters have descended on London for two rival marches, the Unite the Kingdom rally organized by far-right figure Tommy Robinson and a pro-Palestinian demonstration. More than 4,000 police officers were deployed to the capital. The Metropolitan Police has called it one of the most significant policing operations in years. Protesters attending the Unite the Kingdom march gathered in Kingsway before heading to Whitehall and a rally in Parliament Square. Protesters could be seen wearing Mark or Make England Great Again mega red hats, with others draped in Union flags. The separate pro-Palestinian march marking Nagbade came out with flags and signs reading slogans including Smash the Far Right and Free Palestinian Hostages, who could be seen amongst those gathered, many of whom were wearing kafirs, seen as a symbol of solidarity with Palestinians. In the world of sports, Nigeria's senior women's national team, the Super Falcons, will face the Senegal women's national team in a double-header international friendly scheduled for June 5th and 8th. The matches are part of preparations for upcoming international competitions as the Super Falcons continue to fine-tune their squad and tactics. The encounters are expected to provide a strong test for both sides, with Nigeria aiming to maintain its dominance on the continent.
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4: Rocking the nation from the...
1: lived his 20th trophy with the club. Chelsea had earlier seen a goal-bound Moises Caicedo header cleared away by Rodri and Enzo Fernandez flicked in onto the roof of the net as a sort an equaliser. But for all the efforts to limit City, this was the fifth straight Wembley final without a goal. Meanwhile, Super Eagles striker Kelechi Iheanacho,
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1: Has won the 2025-26 Scottish Premiership title with Celtic. Celtic claimed the title after rallying to beat Hearts 3-1.
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1: At the Paradise on Saturday. To end the news, here is a recap of the held in retail. Ministry says it is strategy service delivery. The Defense Headquarters has confirmed the killing of ISIS top leader Abu Bilal al-Minuki in Nigeria, and thousands of rival protesters have stormed London. That's the news. Many thanks for listening.
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2: Glorify your name. We pray through Christ our Lord. Amen. Today we are going to continue with our theme, the life of Christ through the gospel and our salvation. But the topic for today is the lost spiritual life in Christ. The lost or gain of spiritual life in Christ. And we are going to look at the book of Matthew chapter 16, verse 24 to 27. But then before we go, there is a gain in life as much as there is lost in life. People cannot see these two ends in the spiritual term clearly. When a businessman is making gain, he knows. When he's making loss, he knows. But when spiritually we are dying, people don't know. When they are gaining spiritually, they don't even know. Whatever makes for spiritual gain or physical gain is so much desire. So we pursue things that makes for physical gain. And so we cannot rest doing those things that will bring us gain physically. But when it comes to the things of the spirit, people give up easily. People are tired easily. People complain a lot. People are now trying to be like, so free, going to church, no matter. We engage ourselves doing our business from dust to dust because we know we're going to make money from that. When we look at our text, Matthew chapter 16, verse 24 to 27, the Bible said, "Then said Jesus unto his disciples, if any man will come after me, let him deny himself and take up his cross and follow me. For whosoever will save his life shall lose it. And whosoever will lose his life for my sake shall find it. For what is a man profited if he gain the whole world and lose his own soul? Or what shall a man give in exchange for his soul? For the Son of Man shall come in the glory of his Father with his angels, and then he shall give reward everyone according to his work." Now this statement of Jesus Christ are very touching, that if we take time to look at them one after the other, we begin to have meaning to our life because we are going to be have a change of mind and attitude. But when we snub them, we are going to be towing the road that is going to lead to destruction of life. Now, when Jesus Christ said, one should deny himself, what does it imply? Your pleasure, your gain should not be paramount to you more than Jesus Christ. So sometimes you need to deny yourself of being in your business places to be with your Father. Sometimes you need to deny yourself of sleep so that you can pray to God. Those things that are pleasurable to you, as long as you have discovered them to be an obstacle to your way of spiritual life, you need to put them off. You need to deny yourself of those joy. People are keeping girlfriends or side chick to themselves, even in their marital life. You think that you are taking pleasure in those things. No matter how you think there are pleasure in doing these things, you will need to deny yourself of those things to become who Christ wants you to be. Do away with them. But when you say you are a Christian and you are living this life, you have never denied yourself. Now, Jesus Christ said, who shall save his life shall lose it. How do people save their life today? We are in the era of insecurity all around us. There are people that are not ready to say the truth because they are afraid that if they say the truth, they will be killed. Even if you don't say the truth so that you will not be killed, you are going to die physically one day, and you are going to still die the second death in hell. That's how Jesus said, if you think you are trying to save your life today, you are going to lose it. There are so many people that are not ready to speak the truth. But if you have chosen to say the truth, even if they kill you physically, my brother, my sister, my listener, you have nothing to lose. You've been killed for the sake of the kingdom of God. You go to heaven to be with God for practicing what Jesus Christ asked you to practice. But people are not ready to toe that road. Look at what the Bible asks you and me. What can you give in exchange of your soul? Or if you think you have acquired the whole wealth of this world and the life of people does not mean anything to you, what are you going to do with those wealth? Are those wealth going to survive you for the rest of your life? They are not. You are deceiving yourself. You are going to die and leave those things one day. So when Jesus Christ will come with the angels, everybody is going to receive their reward. So in his second coming, your deeds are already on record before God. Even before that day comes, God knows who you are. So you are not going to escape it. But if you choose to follow the way of Christ and you are doing good.
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2: Your reward is in his hand to be given to you on the day of resurrection. Which reward are you waiting to receive on the last day? The reward of eternal doom or the reward of eternal life? It's a choice to make. Jesus Christ did not pamper his audience on the gain of spiritual life and physical life. But his reservation is that gaining physical things, better to use that. If God gives us the opportunity to have those physical things, we can equally in turn use them for the gain of the kingdom. That's why the Bible said in the book of 1 Timothy chapter 6, verse 17 to verse 19. 1 Timothy chapter 6, 17 to 19. Said, charge them that are rich in this world, that they may be not high-minded, nor trust in uncertain riches, but in the living God, who give us richly all things to enjoy, that they be rich in good works, ready to distribute, willing to communicate, laying up in store for themselves a good foundation against the time to come, that they may lay hold of eternal life. What more message do you need to hear here? That clearly buttress what Jesus Christ meant in the previous passage of chapter 16, verse 16 to 27 of the book of Matthew. That means instruct, direct, advise, so that if you are a rich man in the sight of men, God said, I give you this so that you take care of the needy ones among you, so that you learn how to use your wealth to do good works. But we're being so selfish. We'll be so greedy that even the one you have acquired is not enough. We want to add more to the extent that in government.
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2: There are some politicians that are eating the salary of people in level 4 and 5. In offices, why they themselves are in the hem of things. Collect for you. What you ask is to be rich for. Those things that you are wealthy with today can become a mirage tomorrow. That's why it is called uncertain riches. How are you going to lose or gain the spiritual things of life? If you choose to be a follower of Jesus, you must be ready to lose certain things. Peter and the other apostles that were fishermen, when Jesus called them from the fishing work, there was something Peter said, Master, we have left everything and follow you. What is our gain? What is our gain? What did the Lord say to them? Because people will think Christianity is a means of gain. And therefore, when they have left all that they were doing to come follow Jesus, and they have not seen benefit to that,
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2: If you, we have lost something. Let us look at the book of Luke. Luke chapter 18. We are reading from verse 28. Then Peter said, Lo, we have left to replenish all that they have left following him. In following it up in Matthew chapter 19, verse 27, verse 27 said, Then answered Peter and said unto him, Behold, we have forsaken all and followed thee. What shall we have therefore? That means invariably Peter is saying, we have left everything that we are doing as a business to come and follow you? What is going to be our gain if we are following you? So many people have gone into so many churches today because they've seen how many churches have been using physical things to bait their life so that they can become their follower. They'll give them rice, they'll give them this, they'll give them that. These are things that Christ have commanded. But if you are following Christ because of those things, you have lost it. Peter was looking for material things to think of. That is how you need to follow God. Look at what verse 28 says. And Jesus said unto them, verily I say unto you, that ye which have followed me in the regeneration, when the Son of Man shall sit in the throne of his Father in glory, ye also shall sit upon the 12 thrones, judging the 12 tribes of Israel. And everyone that has forsaken houses, or brethren, or sisters, or father, or mother, or wife, or children, or land, for my name's sake, shall receive an 100-fold, and shall inherit everlasting life. But many that are first shall be the last, and the last shall be the first. So it is high time that we should stick to what will bring us closer to our Father. Now, the gain of life physically is beneficial. Yes, nobody can say it. If you have wealth, they're not going to be of benefit to you. But when you have wealth, you need to balance it up. How much of the spiritual things you have? If you have wealth and you don't have those things, all of those things that you have acquired physically are useless, because you are going to die and leave them. You see how bad, dangerous, helpless human being is? You labor for the ants. You labor for the people who are your enemy. You labor for the people that have never given you support to do any of those things. So what you gain from what you have is what you...
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